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I told her everything, kept no secrets. 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
1: 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Der Super.

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Cause music is my best friend. 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Music is my best friend.

And this town's lost its faith. Our colors will fade eventually. So if our time is running out, day after day, we'll make the mundane a masterpiece. 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I take one look at you, you're taking me out.